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0: Big Country, 92.5 KTWB, Morgan Wallen, and Don't We. Hey, coming up this Saturday, Macross and Boys Ranch, their Extreme Event Challenge Rodeo. 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You've got Mutton Busting, the wildest show on wool, the Northern Bull Riding Tour, barrel racing. 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

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Zach John King has a new album coming out the end of the month. There is a duet with Brooks and Dunn on it. It's amazing.

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0: Big Country 92.5 KTWB, Ella Langley, Love and Life Again. So yes, history once again. This girl needs to have her own little journal book, hardcover, so it stays nice and in good shape, that it just lists her history making, because that's all she's done this year is made history time and time again. So this time we have I Can't Love You Anymore with Morgan Wallen, which is number one on the country airplay chart. And then we go over to the Billboard Hot 100, which is, you know, everything. And she's number one yet again as the most popular song in the United States of any kind of music with Choose in Texas. So she's now sitting at number one on two different charts. And it is the first time a solo female artist has appeared at number one on both the Billboard Hot 100 and the country airplay with two different songs. Look at her go. It's kind of fun to see this as a lifelong country music fan. It's really kind of, it's just a fun experience to see this rise in country music that she's really creating along with a lot of the other new artists like Stella Lefty. And I've got her coming up here shortly. Luke Bryan's coming up too on KTWB.
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8: Partly cloudy overall as we go through the night. Pretty comfortable with a low of 58, and a light and variable breeze will complement that. As we head into Monday, we'll call it partly cloudy overall, but later in the day and then into Monday night, we'll have the chance for some showers and thunderstorms, a few of which may be strong to severe. Otherwise, we'll have a high of 83 and a southwest wind at 10 to 20 miles per hour. A few more storms are possible on Tuesday with a high near 80. From the Storm Center, I'm meteorologist Adam Rook.

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0: Big Country, 92.5 KTWB, Stella Lefty in Boston. Julia Kay, thanks for having us on. I've got Midwest Country Music Originals at 10 o'clock tonight. Coming up next week now, we're almost to the Mitchell Corn Palace Festival. It was always such a fun time. The Corn Palace Festival, that was the first concerts I ever went to. My sister and I would drag my uncle almost every year to go to one of the concerts at the Mitchell Corn Palace during the festival. So many great memories from the Corn Palace Festival. But Cole Swindell is going to be there this year, Saturday, August 29th. His show, Julie Eddy, originally from Del Rapids. She's going to be opening for him. Andy Grammer there the night before, but going to be a grand old time. And I have Cole Swindell coming up here shortly, part of another long set of commercial-free number one country on Big Country, KTWB.
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Back to school week for a lot of kids this week. So be watching for the school buses, the kids waiting for the buses. And be careful in those school zones.

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Big Country 92.5 KTWB Brooks and Dunn. They just gave one of their fans a guitar. This fan had seen them 92 times during their career, so I guess you'd call that one a super fan, huh? Maybe deserve the guitar for all the tickets they bought. It's John Carter.

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1: Big Country, 92.5 KTWB, John Party and Boots Off. So Riley Green going to be in town Friday night at the Denny Sanford Premier Center. Justin Moore with him. It's going to be a very good show. And he does seem like everywhere he goes, people catch him out shopping, looking for things to eat, things like that. So be on the lookout for him. You might find him wandering Sioux Falls here this week. 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You listen to him, he'll tell you how to win him. That simple. 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
10: Partly cloudy tonight, quiet and generally comfortable. A low of 58 with a light and variable breeze in place. A couple of thunderstorms are possible later in the day and then into Monday night. Some of those storms may be strong to severe. Otherwise, we're partly cloudy with a high of 83 and a brisk southwest wind. Cloudy with showers and thunderstorms also possible on Tuesday, high around 80. From the Storm Center at Kelvin TV, I'm meteorologist Adam Rook.

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This guy's written a lot of songs. Some big ones for Jason Aldean, and well, now he's singing them. John Morgan, Kid Myself on Big Country, KTWB.

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0: Big Country 92.5 KTWB. Jason Aldean, Don't Tell on Me. John Morgan helped write that song. No, actually, the boys from Florida Georgia Line, they've written three songs for Jason Aldean. Burning It Down, Lights Come On. Tyler Hubbard from Florida Georgia Line says the favorite song he's written that he has not sung himself would be Jason Aldean's You Make It Easy. That came out, what, 11 years ago now? Florida Georgia Line, and actually Morgan Wallen helped write that one for Jason Aldean. Julia K, I've got Sugarland, Luke Combs, Luke Bryan, all on the way, part of another long set of commercial-free number one country on Big Country 92.5 KTWB.
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1: Big Country 92.5 KTWB Sugarland. I'm excited. They're going out on tour here this fall. I would love to go see them. They do have dates in Sioux City and Rapid City in October. Luke Bryan, Country, and she knows it on KTWB.

Big Country, 92.5 KTWB. Luke Combs just added some more dates to his My Kind of Saturday Night tour for 2027. Shenandoah on the bill with them.

Backcountry 92.5 KTWB, new music from Lauren Elena. Of course, she was on American Idol back in 2019. Chase Matthew with her, All My Exes, and KTWB.

Big Country, 92.5 KTWB, Lauren, Elena, Chase Matthew. All My Exes. Lauren was on American Idol back in 2011. 2019 was Dancing with the Stars. 2011, she was like 16 years old, already had an eating disorder before she went on American Idol. And then, well, people were just mean to her, quite honestly. You remember that? People really criticized her body.

0: and it just made her eating disorder even worse, but she's happy and healthy now and doing well. Good for you, Lauren Elena. We've got Midwest Country Music Originals coming up here at 10 o'clock. Ella Langley, Zach Topp, both on the way on KTWB.
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6: Partly cloudy overall as we go through the night. Pretty comfortable with a low of 58, and a light and variable breeze will complement that. As we head into Monday, we'll call it partly cloudy overall, but later in the day and then into Monday night, we'll have the chance for some showers and thunderstorms, a few of which may be strong to severe. Otherwise, we'll have a high of 83 and a southwest wind at 10 to 20 miles per hour. A few more storms are possible on Tuesday with a high near 80. From the Storm Center, I'm meteorologist Adam Rook.

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2: 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What's happening, friend? Your buddy PT. What we do is we get in the vehicle, we roll down the windows, especially in the summer here in the upper Midwest, and we just crank up great country music from right here in the Midwest for the next hour. 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Again, it's Midwest Country Music Originals. I'm going to try to just be quiet this week. I'm just going to play music, have a blast. Megan and the Birdwatcher getting things going. Can't wait to see them at Livin' Music Festival in Minnesota and Elk River in September. It's Feel Good. Let's do this. Megan the Birdwatcher, Feel Good, Midwest Country Music Originals. It's been on.

that guy's voice. That's Matt Mueller, Your Name, Midwest Country Music Originals from Southern Minnesota. Going to try to get some talent from all over the upper Midwest here. Got some Wisconsin, got some Iowa mixed in here as well. I think also, we do. We've got some Chicago, some Illinois vibe coming up later on in the show. All right, Zach Thomas right here, Crossroads. Love this guy's voice. Turn up, Midwest Country Music Originals.

true country sound right there. BJ Jameson out of Nebraska, Whiskey Broken Heart, Midwest Country Music Originals. All right, the only debut I think this week is from Miss Haley James, the reigning female vocalist of the year. Got this throwback track. It's Lemonade Stand. So anybody that kind of, this is nostalgic. I think anybody that remembers what it was like to maybe just be growing up as a little girl or a little boy, have your lemonade stand. I think you're going to dig this one. Haley James, Lemonade Stand, making its debut on Midwest Country Music Originals.

0: like that one, Lemonade Stand, a debut from Haley James, Midwest Country Music Originals. Just can see her and her sister, right, in the Lemonade Stand. Maybe you had a Lemonade Stand growing up. Loving that. No bills to pay. No, not a care in the world, right? If only kids realized how good they have it. All right, Haley James, congratulations, young lady. Lemonade Stand, a debut here, Midwest Country Music Originals. All right, we come back, Aaron Simmons, Jesse Wilson out of Iowa, and as we mentioned, the Blue Rose out of Chicago, Midwest Country Music Originals. 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

a little rough around the edges. That's Monique Smaz, Just Like Johnny, Midwest Country Music Originals. She spends most of her time in Nashville, Tennessee, where she lives, but kind of been doing a stint in the upper Midwest here, I believe this weekend, up in Minnesota and Wisconsin. So check her out, Monique Smaz, Midwest Country Music Originals. All right, Jesse Wilson out of Iowa just released his EP, Vices. This is one of the tracks off of that, One More Day, from Jesse Wilson, Midwest Country Music Originals.

0: Rose out of Illinois, If I Had a Rose, on Midwest Country Music Originals. Got a chance to meet them at the award show here this last year in La Crosse. Fun band, great people, good singer-songwriters as well. Of course, their album was up for Album of the Year, so just love what they're bringing to the table. Blue Rose, If I Had a Rose, Midwest Country Music Originals. All right, we come back. Brian Anderson, Kira King out of Wisconsin, too, and Brianna Helbling out of North Dakota. 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
7: Partly cloudy tonight, quiet and generally comfortable, a low of 58 with a light and variable breeze in place. A couple of thunderstorms are possible later in the day and then into Monday night. Some of those storms may be strong to severe. Otherwise, we're partly cloudy with a high of 83 and a brisk southwest wind. Cloudy with showers and thunderstorms also possible on Tuesday, high around 80. From the Storm Center at Kelvin TV, I'm meteorologist Adam Rook.
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Anderson Weekend, Midwest country music originals. Love his style, vocals, sound, everything, man. Stage performance as well. I mentioned this before, but the guy can hold a crowd with just his guitar and his voice, which is super incredible. He's actually performing, I think, something Defeat of Jesse James Day with this guy, Chad Johnson, in Northfield, Minnesota. 100 times a day is Chad Johnson. How many times does he tell how much he loves his daughters right here? 100 times a day, Midwest Country Music Originals.

activity in that one. That's After Two from Kira King, Midwest Country Music Originals out of Wisconsin. She also spends a lot of her time in Nashville, Tennessee. I feel like you're kind of in two camps, right? Either nothing good happens after two or everything good happens after two. But Kira King, again, After Two, Midwest Country Music Originals. Again, I'm PT. 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Check this young lady out for sure, Brianna Helbling, The Way We Lie. This was up for Song of the Year and Video of the Year a couple years ago. Super powerful. Brianna Helbling, The Way We Lie. This is Midwest Country Music Originals. We'll talk to you next week. Just

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1: Big Country weather.
2: Partly cloudy overall as we go through the night. Pretty comfortable with a low of 58, and a light and variable breeze will complement that. As we head into Monday, we'll call it partly cloudy overall, but later in the day and then into Monday night, we'll have the chance for some showers and thunderstorms, a few of which may be strong to severe. Otherwise, we'll have a high of 83 and a southwest wind at 10 to 20 miles per hour. A few more storms are possible on Tuesday with a high near 80. From the Storm Center, I'm meteorologist Adam Rudd.

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10: Big Country Weather.
11: Partly cloudy through the rest of the night and into your Monday, but as we head later into the day, we will have that chance for some showers and thunderstorms, the latter of which may be strong to severe. We'll have a high of 83 otherwise, with a southwest wind at 10 to 20 miles per hour. Showers and thunderstorms possible Tuesday and Wednesday, both days featuring a high on either side of 80. Tuesday's storms could become gusty at times. From the Storm Center, I'm meteorologist Adam Roy.
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go. 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Y'all ain't listening. Them old

0: 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Check out my new song, Kid Myself, right now. 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
14: Partly cloudy skies will carry us through the rest of the night and then into your day on Monday with a high of 83. Southwest winds will be at 10 to 20 miles per hour. While we start the day quiet, later in the day we'll have the chance for showers and thunderstorms, some of which may be strong to severe. Additional thunderstorm chances are in place Tuesday and Wednesday. Again, some of those storms may be strong to severe on Tuesday. Highs for both days will be on either side of 80. From the Storm Center, I'm meteorologist Adam Root.

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17: Partly cloudy skies will carry us through the rest of the night and then into your day on Monday with a high of 83. Southwest winds will be at 10 to 20 miles per hour. While we start the day quiet, later in the day we'll have the chance for showers and thunderstorms, some of which may be strong to severe. Additional thunderstorm chances are in place Tuesday and Wednesday. Again, some of those storms may be strong to severe on Tuesday. Highs for both days will be on either side of 80. From the Storm Center, I'm meteorologist Adam Rutt.

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17: Partly cloudy through the rest of the night and into your Monday, but as we head later into the day, we will have that chance for some showers and thunderstorms, the latter of which may be strong to severe. We'll have a high of 83 otherwise, with a southwest wind at 10 to 20 miles per hour. Showers and thunderstorms possible Tuesday and Wednesday, both days featuring a high on either side of 80. Tuesday's storms could become gusty at times. From the Storm Center, I'm meteorologist Adam Rutt.

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16: Partly cloudy skies will carry us through the rest of the night and then into your day on Monday with a high of 83. Southwest winds will be at 10 to 20 miles per hour. While we start the day quiet, later in the day we'll have the chance for showers and thunderstorms, some of which may be strong to severe. Additional thunderstorm chances are in place Tuesday and Wednesday. Again, some of those storms may be strong to severe on Tuesday. Highs for both days will be on either side of 80. From the Storm Center, I'm meteorologist Adam Root.
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13: It is showtime. It's the Chris and Doc Show. Good morning.
14: Oh, it's a Monday. Right? I mean, yeah. Okay. Clear and 59 this morning in Sioux Falls. 83-ish for a high today. Chances of some rain and thunderstorms for your Monday, too.
13: I did see we got a note from the National Weather Service. I haven't read it yet, but we got it. It doesn't necessarily mean anything, but it might.
14: Like they dropped it off? Or
13: yeah.
14: We got a note.
13: It was under the door.
14: Sticky.
13: It was right there. That's where we get them. Did you know that?
14: No.
13: Right there. There's a little slot right there.
14: Is that what that's for?
13: Yeah.
14: Mm-hmm.
13: Oh. They drive by.
14: I've been putting my old razor blades in there.
13: You see kids.

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0: It is the Chris and Doc Show. 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It is 5:14.
2: Skies are partly cloudy now. 59 in downtown Sioux Falls. Well, I say
0: there's
2: that.
0: There's nothing in my hand right now, but with just a wave of this wand.
2: Oh, if only that were true. Mm-hmm. You could change the weather at a whim. 83, the high later today, with a chance of some rain and thunderstorms, which is why I say partly cloudy now.
0: If you could change the weather on your own whim,
2: mm-hmm.
0: I think I wouldn't do it. I mean, I think I would just in general not mess with it.
2: Huh.
0: Because, like, I mean, I have tons of TV channels.
2: Yeah.
0: I can't even pick a show, so I just don't pick
2: well,
0: one.
2: The weather's different, though. I wish it were nice out. Not, I wish I had something to watch. I mean,
0: right.
2: You're more, it's either nice or rainy.
0: Except I have a thermostat. I can pick any temperature in my house.
2: Yeah. But you know where you're comfortable.
0: And I set it. And then I don't, even if I'm a little warm, I don't mess with it because I set the thermostat. I could change it. I think I would
2: really?
0: Just be.
2: I'm the opposite. No, that's too warm. Back down.
0: It would drive me crazy. So I don't. So I just go, you know
2: that's
0: what?
2: Why we don't live together.
0: I'm just going to leave it at 63. That's just where we're going to stay today. You know what?
2: 63?
0: That's
2: it. What are you, nuts? Answer my question. 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
3: With your ag news, I'm Farm and Ranch Director Sarah Heinrich. Kansas is on track for its smallest winter wheat harvest in nearly 70 years as drought and early season freezes take a major toll. USDA projects Kansas farmers will harvest about 196 million bushels this year, down sharply from nearly 347 million bushels in 2025. Kansas State University agricultural economist Dan O'Brien says the decline comes as the national winter wheat crop also falls to an estimated 471 million bushels, compared with 804 million last year. The USDA says hard red winter wheat, typically the nation's largest wheat class, is forecast to have its smallest crop since the 1957-1958 marketing year. Some industry experts worry that the drought and freeze pattern could become a longer-term concern. With your Ag News, I'm Farm and Ranch Director Sarah Heinrich for the Growing Harvest Ag Network.
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1: It is partly cloudy and 59 this morning in downtown Sioux Falls. Not a bad morning, but may change as we go through the day. I guess that's true every day. Just say, the weather may change during your day.
0: What if it just didn't? Like, if it were just like
1: if the sun didn't come up and it was 6:59 all morning?
0: Maybe the sun comes up, but the weather doesn't change.
1: Ah.
0: So just it just stays exactly, like, you just get one thing.
1: What's today?
0: Yeah.
1: Partly cloudy, 59.
0: And it hits at, like, 7:41 a.m. every day. Just boom.
1: I'd be okay with that. You could really plan ahead. Mm-hmm. You'd know. Huh.
0: Wait a second. What?
1: It's not like it's going
0: to
1: happen.
0: A minute ago, you wanted to control the weather so you could change it on a whim, and now you're saying you'd be fine with just one thing all the time? I was the one.
1: Ooh,
0: one
1: which one would I rather
0: thing?
1: Have? I want the power. I want a wand. Okay. I want a weather wand.
0: A wand? Okay. Yeah. You don't want
1: I
0: want
1: to be Harry Potter.
0: You don't want just fingers, just light like the Emperor from Star Wars?
1: No. I'm going to go Harry Potter wand.
0: Okay. Big Country weather.
2: Mostly sunny skies today. Pretty pleasant weather. Our high temperature at 83 with a southwesterly wind at 5 to 15. For the overnight, scattered showers and thunderstorms expected. Our low temperature at 60. The rain chance tomorrow will be best early in the morning, and then skies becoming partly sunny and a high near 80. From the Storm Center at Kettleland TV, I'm meteorologist Brian Karstens.
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1: That 90s country, man. That had a sound. Partly cloudy, 59 now in Sioux Falls. And that was Chris and Doc's Classic Jukebox.
0: On this date in 1994.
1: 1994.
0: 32 years ago.
1: Wow.
0: Mm-hmm.
1: Yeah.
0: So, like, in 1994.
1: Right.
0: If it were the same bit back, it would be like, on this date, President Kennedy signed the...
1: Yes.
0: David Ball's debut album, Thinking Problem, was certified gold.
1: Okay.
0: There you go.
1: Good job, David Ball.
0: Uh-huh.
1: Thank you for the classic.
0: David Ball with the 1994 hit, and then like a month and a half ago, year ago.
1: No.
0: Isn't that weird?
1: It was longer than that.
0: Yeah, year. 2 years.
1: You talking about writing with Private Malone?
0: No, the one he... Didn't he just do one with... He's did a duet.
1: David Ball did a duet? I don't know.
0: Let me think about this.
1: Yeah? It's fun to watch you think. You want to come back to it? No, or
0: maybe. Okay. I don't know. Let me...
1: It's not ringing a bell.
0: I'm thinking.
1: It's not...
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0: He's a ranch hand in a pinch, man. 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
1: Under partly cloudy skies. We're at 59 now in Sioux Falls.
0: We got some traffic news.
1: You want to talk about that right now?
2: Yes.
1: I-29 looks like near the Renner exit, both southbound and northbound affected this morning. And they're rerouting...
0: It appears that
1: around the intersection,
0: I-29 is closed at that bridge, so they're routing off the exit and then back on.
1: Correct. So things are moving a little slow in that area this morning, and again, that's I-29, both north and southbound at the Renner exit.
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1: Not often you hear Janet Jackson on the Chris and Doc Show. I like it.
0: I've sprinkled a few phrases in on
1: that. Oh, I've missed it.
0: Yeah. Uh-huh.
1: Okay.
0: Put that in your pocket. Don't let nobody hawk it. That was Janet Jackson. Monday is also National Vanilla Custard Day.
1: Okay, I'm in.
0: I'd try it. I mean, I'm not. I wouldn't order it.
1: When you say that, I think like creme brulee.
0: I wouldn't order it, but if you ordered an extra one,
1: yeah,
0: I'd go,
1: I'll have a bite.
0: Slide it over here. 2 spoons, please. Monday is also National Thrift Shop Day.
1: I'm all in.
0: Uh-huh.
1: Well, I like thrifting.
0: Yep. It's where I get all my socks.
1: I did find out that stuff's not free. I thought it was... I misunderstood.
0: That's coming up on Doc's Dumb Dumb of the Day.
1: What's more thrifty than that?
3: Partly cloudy skies today. Our high temperature 83 with a southwesterly wind at 5 to 15.

0: For tonight, scattered showers and thunderstorms around the region. Low temperature at 60. And tomorrow, northeasterly wind. That rain chance is best in the early morning with an afternoon high right around 80. From the Storm Center at Kiveland TV, I'm meteorologist Brian Karstens.
1: From the Kello.com News Center, I'm Tom Rooney. The suspect in a deadly Friday shooting near Wagner was found dead in Council Bluffs over the weekend. James Perdue was involved in a standoff with a fugitive task force for several hours when gunshots were heard from inside the residence where he was located. Authorities say he died of a self-inflicted gunshot wound. The proposed $15 billion merger of Northwestern Energy and Black Hills Corporation has hit a snag. A Montana Public Service Commissioner has been suspended for alleged harassment. Three fellow commissioners requested the suspension. They say they're ready to make the decisions on the merger without it. And the Sturgis motorcycle crowd was smaller this year, but a bit rowdier. Police Chief Jody Vandewater says police calls started off slow, but the pace picked up toward the end. Final arrest tallies are expected today. From the Kello.com News Center, I'm Tom Rooney.
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Country, 92.5 KTWB. It's 10 past 6. Nope. Reverse that. Change it. 11 past 6. Sorry. Time marches on. Here's John Morgan on the Chris and Doc Show.

0: 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Good morning. 614. Partly cloudy, 59 now in Sioux Falls. Weather-wise, today could be getting some rain in the Sioux Empire. And traffic update, I-29, both north and southbound. They are rerouting over or around the bridge there. Sounds like there was an accident on I-29 at the Renner exit. So, again, rerouting traffic, which means things are a little slowed down this morning, both I-29 northbound and southbound. Right at Renner.
1: Later today, we will have some Gary Allen tickets.
0: He's going to
1: be at the Pavilion next week.
0: Next Thursday night.
1: Right? Today's what?
0: Yep. Today's the 17th.
1: June 17th.
0: Today is August 17th.
1: What?
0: 2026.
1: The show's next Thursday night.
0: Yes, sir.
1: We'll have tickets for that. From the National Weather Service, there are isolated to scattered thunderstorms which develop after 4 p.m. may become strong to severe.
0: Okay.
1: Yeah, that's a big difference there. Big
0: difference.
1: Stronger storms through midnight could produce 2-inch hail and wind gusts to 65 miles an hour. A tornado cannot be ruled out.
0: Oh, no.
1: Because it'll be dark.
0: Right.
1: And that's the only way you can tell. If you got to look and they're like, I can't rule it out.
0: I don't think that's how they do it.
1: Scattered thunderstorm risks continue through Wednesday. Severe storm risks remain focused mostly.
0: Or mainly.
1: Tuesday afternoon.
0: Mostly.
1: Mainly and mostly. Tuesday afternoon and early evening along and south.
0: Would you like to start over?
1: Along and south of I-90.
0: Okay.
1: That part I got.
0: Good job.
1: There you go. We got some, you know how it goes. You know, you've been there. Remember? Do you remember that time we had days like this?
0: Yes.
1: That's one of my favorite songs. Remember that time there were days like this? Nope. Chris, we don't.
0: Nope.
1: Are you sure?
0: You're on your own.
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KWB at 626. Coming up next, Doc's Dum Dum of the Day. Also, if you're heading on I-29 at the Renner exit, northbound and southbound, things are tied up this morning due to an accident. You'll have to reroute. Take your time. Be careful. Shoot.

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1: KTWB, that's Kenny Chesney on the Chris and Doc Show. Good morning. It's 6:29. Mostly clear now. We're at 59 in Sioux Falls, up around 83 for a high later on this afternoon. We'll get to your forecast, some things to be aware of as we head into Monday. And we'll check in with your Monday morning headlines, thanks to Tom Rooney. But first,
0: it's time to meet Doc's dum-dum of the day.
1: Thank you, Chris. Today's dum-dum comes from St. Asaph, Devonshire, North Wales.
2: Yeah, I know. I mean, I knew where that was.
1: Not even close. You know how sometimes you think something is funny, but no one else does?
2: Yes.
1: Chris, you know what I mean. 26-year-old Leon Gillespie has found out his fate after being arrested for what we assume he thought was a practical joke.
2: Mm-hmm.
1: Back in June, Leon was arrested after, dressing up as the Grim Reaper, climbing up on top of the roof of a hospital, and just standing there, staring at staff and visitors and patience.
2: A solid bit.
1: His costume was pretty detailed and pretty convincing, right down to some kind of long blade that sure looked like a real scythe.
2: Mm-hmm.
1: Leon was charged with causing a nuisance or disturbance without reasonable excuse.
2: Sure.
1: Last week, he pleaded guilty and has to pay a $300 fine.
2: Wow.
1: It's unclear why he did it. Well, I can only think of two reasons. One, he thought it'd be funny.
2: Mm-hmm.
1: Or two, he was there to collect people's souls.
2: Maybe.
1: When they died. It had to be one, right? I mean, a hospital is a logical choice if you really are the Grim Reaper. But I'm fairly certain the Grim Reaper's first name is not Leon. Leon Gillespie. Don't get me wrong. It was funny. But mean. And you are Doc's dum-dum of the day.
3: Doc's dum-dum of the day. 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Big country weather.
4: Mostly sunny skies today. Pretty pleasant weather. Our high temperature at 83 with a southwesterly wind at 5 to 15. For the overnight, scattered showers and thunderstorms expected. Our low temperature at 60. The rain chance tomorrow will be best early in the morning, and then skies becoming partly sunny and a high near 80. From the Storm Center at Kevinland TV, I'm meteorologist Brian Karstens.
5: From the Kello.com News Center, I'm Tom Rooney. A private nonprofit organization is answering the call on the disaster emergency on the Rosebud Reservation. Team Bowie Cares is distributing emergency food supplies following last week's severe storms. Interim Tribal President Lisa Whitepipe says she's thankful for everyone who's helping. South Dakota's Board of Regents has put out the call for a technology jumpstart for the state's university system. They're requesting nearly $25 million for the Future Ready Technology Initiative to replace aging equipment and strengthen cybersecurity. Regents say the money is needed to create more sustainable systems and prevent costly failures. And a new documentary on homelessness puts the focus on Sioux Falls next week. 24 Hours on 8th Street will be shown at the State Theater next week. Proceeds will go to nonprofit agencies that combat the problem in Sioux Falls. From the Kello.com News Center, I'm Tom Rooney.
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1: This morning, it's partly cloudy and 59. Later, 83 for a high.
0: I got a call over the weekend from my boy one.
1: Dentist.
0: The son.
1: Your son. Yeah. Yes, the boy one.
0: And he was at work the other day.
1: Yeah.
0: And there's a hullabaloo.
1: Yeah.
0: And they're like, hey, we got a special guest coming through.
1: Oh.
0: It's Jeff Bezos.
1: Well, first, tell us where your son works.
0: At Universal in Florida.
1: Okay. Because that's kind of cool as opposed to, oh, he's a mechanic. You know what I mean?
0: Still is interesting.
1: Yeah, definitely.
0: And there was big rumors, but who knows?
1: What rumors about what?
0: Just buying, selling,
1: oh,
0: wheeling, dealing.
1: Bezos is going to buy Disney?
0: No.
1: Oh, that's
0: Universal.
1: Or Universal, I mean?
0: That's the rumor.
1: Sorry, they're right next to each other.
0: That's the rumor.
1: Really?
0: I almost just went, well, they're not actually that next to
1: each other. Don't be a nerd. They're right next to each other.
0: Don't be a nerd. Coming from Doc, you know.
1: Hey, if we were talking comic books or superhero
0: I'm
1: movies,
0: just saying, if
1: you'd
0: Doc
1: be making
0: says,
1: fun of me.
0: If Doc says don't be a nerd,
1: you've nerded out.
0: Yeah, he said it was kind of weird. It was crazy.
1: Huh.
0: He had the soccer team come through.
1: Yeah.
0: Come through, and then he said this one was bigger. The security and stuff.
1: Ooh.
0: Was crazy, yeah.
1: I'm sure.
0: And he was getting a tour and the whole thing and then rode and
1: they're gonna the new ride. To the moon.
0: To the
1: moon. Hop on a Bezos rocket, and there you go.
0: Listen.
1: You'd be gone.
0: I'm in line for that.
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1: KTWB.
0: Traffic note, I-29 at the Renner exit, closed northbound, rerouting off and then back on southbound. So if you're at I-29, Renner exit, you've got some moves to make there.
2: Yep. Sneak through Crooks, maybe. Go slow, though.

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1: Partly cloudy. 59 is our temp now in Sioux Falls and a high today up around 83.
0: You ready?
1: I'm ready.
0: I'm ready. You ready?
1: I said I'm ready. It's still ready.
0: I'm still asking.
1: I'm even more ready.
0: Are you still ready?
1: More so.
0: More ready?
1: More ready.
0: Now, but
1: readier.
0: I mean, are you getting less ready or more ready as
1: getting
0: we go?
1: Less.
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0: Here is your Brain Squeeze question. The average person uses just under 10 of these regularly. What are we talking about?
1: 605-274-9250. It's day 17. The Progressive Jackpot, $170 at Lewis. Your first stop for beer, wine, and spirits.
0: Ooh. So, I was talking to somebody over the weekend, a listener.
1: Yeah?
0: And I can explain the question better this way.
1: Okay.
0: Do you know how you only use about 10 of those? You know what I mean?
1: That's, right?
0: It's not like a big number that is a major number in life. It's just that if you do
1: if
0: the
1: you
0: research,
1: were to
0: you go,
1: count up.
0: Oh, yeah, it's under 10. Okay.
1: Okay.
0: And
1: yes.
0: That's not relevant to how many or how few it is. Just it came out of a conversation like that, I'm sure.
1: It will make sense once you know the right answer.
0: The average person uses just under 10 of these regularly. What do you think we're talking about?
3: Gallons of gas.
0: No, not
1: nope.
0: Gallons of gas. Good guess. Nope, that's not it. Hi, KTWB, what do you think?
4: Excuses.
1: Excuses? That's good.
0: Are you flying that plane?
4: Oh, my God.
0: Is there... Are you in a jet right now? Are you in an F-16?
4: I'm sorry, I'm in my Jeep.
0: Oh,
1: your Jeep.
0: That's good, too.
1: Yep.
0: That's
1: a sound.
0: Hold on a second. I think I like that. That'd be fun, too. No, it's not excuses, nor F-16s,
1: that's good.
0: Nor Jeeps. Hi, KTWB, what do you think?
4: Doorknob.
0: No,
1: hey, let's not make this personal.
0: I know, but what's your answer? No, that's not it. Hi, KTWB, got a guess?
4: Gallons of water.
0: No. Not gallons of water.
1: Let's, can I give? I don't want to give a...
0: It's too early.
1: All right. 17 days in.
0: Yeah. Tomorrow at 7, we'll ask again. Big Country Weather.
5: Partly cloudy skies today. Our high temperature 83 with a southwesterly wind at 5 to 15. For tonight, scattered showers and thunderstorms around the region. Low temperature at 60. And tomorrow, northeasterly wind. That rain chance is best in the early morning with an afternoon high right around 80. From the Storm Center at Kibbleland TV, I'm meteorologist Brian Karstens.
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7: From the Kello.com News Center, I'm Tom Rooney. You could say the house was full at Avera McKennan Hospital in July. The hospital set a new record for the number of births in July, 264, compared to the old record for 1 month of 230. July 14th was the busiest day with 13 births. Just in time, a new women's and children's tower will open at the hospital next year. A new documentary on homelessness puts the focus on Sioux Falls next week. 24

0: 4 hours on 8th Street will be shown at the State Theater next week. Proceeds will go to nonprofit agencies that combat the problem in Sioux Falls. And it's a chance of a lifetime to play golf with a tour professional. ARP South Dakota is one of the sponsors of this year's Sanford International PGA Champions Tournament. ARP is sponsoring the Go for the Green sweepstakes, which will allow three people to play with a Tour of Champions pro. From the Keller.com News Center, I'm Tom Rooney.
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1: 59, partly cloudy. 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
1: Partly cloudy, 60 now in Sioux Falls, around 83 for a high this afternoon.
0: About 30 minutes from now, we'll give away Gary Allen tickets.
1: Oh,
0: he's
1: all right.
0: He'll be at the Pavilion next Thursday. We've got tickets this Monday for next Thursday.
1: Right.
0: Coming up in about 30 minutes.
1: And this week, we'll do it every day.
0: Mm-hmm.
1: All right.
0: Mm-hmm.
1: All right.
0: What do you got over there?
1: Just an update on the I-29 near Renner exit situation this morning. We've had a couple of different closures. First, northbound was closed. Now it looks like southbound is closed from the off-ramp to where the on-ramp meets I-29 again. So they're still rerouting around that area. Traffic's still slow. Specifically, if you're heading southbound on I-29,
0: yeah,
1: before you even get to the Renner exit, you're going to be slowed down quite a bit.
0: So just be aware there. If you're going north, it won't be as long.
1: Slow, but travelable.
0: And then I realized that, it's not.
1: Most people at this time of day are heading into our area.
0: So it's slower southbound.
1: Right. There's more traffic.
0: Yeah, that's how it...
1: that's where all the cars are coming
0: from. Way to go, Chris.
1: Well, you were right.
0: I like to work on theory.
1: I like that you worked through it and logically solved the problem.
0: You know why? That backup's longer on the southbound side.
1: More cars over there.
2: 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Yeah.
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1: Partly cloudy, we're at 60 now, 83 the high for later on today.
0: We got some Gary Allen tickets coming up in about 15 minutes.
1: All right.
0: Doc, I want to tell you a story here, I think, that about Mother Earth and how wise and wonderful she is.
1: Oh, boy, this is getting weird. Okay.
0: Here's the headline.
1: Yeah.
0: For the second time, a swarm of jellyfish has shut down a nuclear reactor in northern France. And I think to myself, you know, it's like humans, like, we may be the most advanced person, you know, advanced species on Earth.
1: Yeah.
0: But we don't know. It's like the aliens over the military bases where they're like, hey, don't do that. You know?
1: Sure.
0: The jellyfish.
1: The jellyfish
0: they
1: and
0: know.
1: Nuclear facilities.
0: Yeah, they know. Here, I'll read the story now. French authorities said, despite protecting the plant from a repeat, an overload of jellyfish again clogged up the intake pump.
1: Okay. How big's the plunger for that?
0: Never mind. I don't think they were being smart. I don't think they were.
1: They
0: like,
1: got where they shouldn't be.
0: Yeah, hey, we're going to let's go take over that nuclear. But
1: no, I think it's.
2: Mostly sunny skies today. Pretty pleasant weather. Our high temperature at 83 with a southwesterly wind at 5 to 15. For the overnight, scattered showers and thunderstorms expected. Our low temperature at 60. The rain chance tomorrow will be best early in the morning, and then skies becoming partly sunny and a high near 80. From the Storm Center at Kevinland TV, I'm meteorologist Brian Karstens.
3: From the Kello.com News Center, I'm Tom Rooney. The suspect in a deadly Friday shooting near Wagner was found dead in Council Bluffs over the weekend. James Perdue was involved in a standoff with a fugitive task force for several hours when gunshots were heard from inside the residence where he was located. Authorities say he died of a self-inflicted gunshot wound. The proposed $15 billion merger of Northwestern Energy and Black Hills Corporation has hit a snag. A Montana Public Service Commissioner has been suspended for alleged harassment. Three fellow commissioners requested the suspension. They say they're ready to make the decisions on the merger without it. And the Sturgis motorcycle crowd was smaller this year, but a bit rowdier. Police Chief Jody Vandewater says police calls started off slow, but the pace picked up toward the end. Final arrest tallies are expected today. From the Kello.com News Center, I'm Tom Rooney.
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1: Good morning. Partly cloudy, 60 now in Sioux Falls. High today up around 83. Real quick, southbound traffic on I-29 at the Renner exit. Real slow. If you can reroute, I would suggest you do so. So if you're listening and you're north of Sioux Falls heading south, 29 isn't the best right now.
0: The word we're getting is that they're rerouting off of the exit and then back on. The interstate is closed, but it's closed between those two points. So they're still moving. They're still going around, but it's real, real backed up.
1: Yeah. Before you even get to the Renner exit, we went from being like a mile of slow traffic to now, let's see where we're at here. I'm going to say 1, 2, 3, 4, almost 5 miles.
0: So if you're like in Brookings right now,
1: yeah,
0: just go through.
1: I'd say if you're coming from like Baltic heading south on I-29.
0: Go over from Brookings, go over to like Mankato and then down.
1: That might be too far. I mean,
2: whatever.
1: If you like a scenic route, okay. Sure.
0: You do you.
1: That's
0: good morning.
1: Call and tell them you're going to be late.
0: 744. Let's do this. You ready?
1: Gary Allen.
0: All right.
1: In concert.
0: Phone lines are off.
1: Next Thursday at the Washington Pavilion.
0: Phone lines are on.
1: 605-274-9250. Little one and done for Gary Allen on the Chris and Doc Show.
0: Going to randomly answer a call here in just a second. And then we're going to ask a random question. Then we're going to push some other random buttons and see.
1: That's how we get a random winner.
0: Hi, KTWB. Who's this?
3: Corey.
0: What are you doing this morning, Corey?
3: Just working.
0: What do you do for a living?
3: I'm a driver.
0: Okay.
1: Well, wait, like a limo driver, a truck driver?
0: A cattle driver? Cattle? Are you a cattle? Are you a cowboy? Are you out on the range?
3: Nope, not on the range.
0: All right, hold on a second, Corey.
1: What do you drive?
0: What do you drive?
3: A truck.
0: Okay.
1: You know, I say Corey loses just for...
0: I have an idea here, Doc. All right, so we're going to ask Corey. I have a way to twist to refresh one and done here.
1: Okay, tell me.
0: We're going to ask Corey, do you want to take the Gary Allen loosely based trivia question?
1: Yep.
0: Or Mr. Predicto? And he's going to say...
1: Mr. Predicto.
0: So, we could add a wrinkle here.
1: Tell me.
0: We could ask Corey if he wants Mr. Predicto... Or if he wants to see if Doc has a question. And then if you don't have a question. So that if he says he'll take the question, but you didn't prepare one, which is very, very likely over the days.
1: We have five days,
0: and there's been plenty of times where we're like, oh, crap, a question.
1: I forgot to have a question ready.
0: So Corey says, I'll do the question, and then you don't
1: if
0: have
1: I don't
0: a question.
1: Have one.
0: He wins.
1: Here's what you and Corey don't remember, though. I just make stuff up.
0: That's true.
1: So, I mean, I can do that on the fly.
0: Yeah, that's a good point.
1: What size are Gary Allen's feet?
0: And so I did have a question. You lose. And then if Corey loses, we go to the next person, and they have to answer the question.
1: Ooh.
0: And then, all right, Corey, what are you going to do?
3: I'll take the question.
0: Really?
3: Yep.
1: What if I don't have one?
0: Oh, my gosh. That's crazy.
1: Here's why he's not taking Mr. Predicto, because Mr. Predicto's been on a roll of saying he's due for a no.
0: Or he's broke.
1: That's maybe. I did look to see if you could set it to always say yes always say no.
0: Okay.
1: You can't. Nothing. All right, Corey, get the question right. You win the tickets to Gary Allen. Get it wrong, and we hang up on you. Give them to the next person. You ready?
3: All right. Yeah.
1: This game is called, it's called One and Done.
0: Mm-hmm.
1: But this one's called Gary or Allen. Ready?
0: Okay.
3: All right.
1: One of these is his middle name, not his
3: Gary.
1: First or last. So is it Gary or Allen?
3: Allen's his middle name.
1: Are you sure?
3: Yep.
1: Are you?
3: Yes.
1: That's your final answer?
3: Yes.
0: Yeah, you must be right.
1: I hope you enjoy the concert, because you're right.
3: Awesome. Thank you.
0: Corey, a little behind the scenes here. I didn't know the answer, but I knew you were right because if you'd been wrong, Doc would have been very adamant in his motions to
1: me. That's true. I have to
0: when
1: really
0: he started
1: make it clear.
0: Questioning you, I'm like, oh, he's right. Okay. Hold on a second, Corey. Do you have any? I have a couple of good ideas for questions for the rest of the week.
1: Okay.
0: So
1: good, because that one I just made up because I thought he was going to take Mr. Predicto.
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0: It is time to head down the road to Oak Ridge Nursery in Brandon and talk to Amanda. Good morning, Amanda.
6: Good morning.
0: This is a time that is, it's a great time to plan for the next few weeks and months, isn't it?
6: Yes, exactly. It's a great time to kind of start thinking about fall and the upcoming season.
0: And when we do that, there are some things we can do that aren't a lot of work. I'm not a guy who wants to do a bunch of planting and a bunch of moving stuff around. So you guys have kind of taken that off our plates.
6: Yeah, exactly. We just got in all of our mums and our other kind of more cold hardy fall annuals. So now's a perfect time. I know my planters at home took a little beating during that really hot week. And so now it's a great time to kind of pull out just a few of those plants that aren't looking their best anymore and just kind of popping in those new plants. And we also have a few pre-done planters all ready for you if you just want to take them from here, pop them on your front porch, and give you that little bit of fall color.
0: I got to be honest. I was thinking of that, the planters that are already. I never considered for a second changing things.
6: Yeah, sometimes some of your stuff looks good, some of yours doesn't, so it's just great to kind of add in some little pops and change it up just a little bit. You don't have to kind of completely redo everything, but just give it that little bit of fall color and kind of extend the life of your planters.
0: How do we find Oak Ridge Nursery?
6: Yeah, we are located just south of Brandon on Highway 11 across from Houston Speedway.
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1: Partly cloudy and 60 now in Sioux Falls. 83, the high for this afternoon.
0: Want to say hello to a few people who we talked to Saturday morning and say thank you to a bunch of people we talked to. And the American Heart Association, Dakota Chapter, the South Dakota Heart Walk, everyone involved. It was wonderful and everything worked out.
1: It was a beautiful morning.
0: It felt risky.
1: Yep.
0: It felt
1: But it never iffy. Came to fruition. You're talking about the weather.
0: Yeah. We were down at Fawick Park.
1: Mm-hmm.
0: It started out real thick.
1: Yes, it did. Thick is a good word. It was a humid morning.
0: Yes. And on my drive over, I had my automatic wipers told me they sensed a disturbance in the force. And then they sensed moisture and went, I was worried because it was kind of like spitting. And when we came down, it was
1: spitting. Just a little mist.
0: And then nothing. It just stayed cloudy.
1: Yep.
0: It we got didn't a even little have bit the less mist humid.
1: When we got downtown.
0: It was awesome.
1: Thanks to everybody who took part in the Heart Walk this year. And thanks to everybody who put up with us again this year for the Heart Walk. And we'll see you next year. Hopefully.
0: What a well-run event
1: in
0: a beautiful setting with wonderful people.
1: Not one single person was like, it didn't appear to us, if anything went not to plan, we didn't know about it.
0: Right.
1: Other than what we messed up.
0: Man, do we record this show? Because I want to go pull that. That was,
1: what you just said?
0: Yeah.
1: Oh.
0: Wonderful place with good people.
1: As far as I understand, the lawyers have now taken to recording everything.
0: Okay. Good.
1: Just to be, in their words, safe.
0: Remember that, government. Remember what I said that time.
1: Yeah, but then they have to remember all the other times you said stuff.
0: They'll be prosecuting me, I'm sure, when it all goes down.
1: I don't think it's even like a court thing.
2: Partly cloudy skies today. Our high temperature 83 with a southwesterly wind at 5 to 15. For tonight, scattered showers and thunderstorms around the region.

0: region, low temperature at 60. And tomorrow, northeasterly wind. That rain chance is best in the early morning with an afternoon high right around 80. From the Storm Center at Kivalan TV, I'm meteorologist Brian Karstens.
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2: From the Kello.com News Center, I'm Tom Rooney. A private nonprofit organization is answering the call on the disaster emergency on the Rosebud Reservation. Team Bowie Cares is distributing emergency food supplies following last week's severe storms. Interim Tribal President Lisa Whitepipe says she's thankful for everyone who's helping. South Dakota's Board of Regents has put out the call for a technology jumpstart for the state's university system. They're requesting nearly $25 million for the Future Ready Technology Initiative to replace aging equipment and strengthen cybersecurity. Regents say the money is needed to create more sustainable systems and prevent costly failures. And a new documentary on homelessness puts the focus on Sioux Falls next week. 24 Hours on 8th Street will be shown at the State Theater next week. Proceeds will go to nonprofit agencies that combat the problem in Sioux Falls. From the Kello.com News Center, I'm Tom Rooney.
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0: 816. It's the Chris and Doc Show.
1: Some sunshine now in 65 in Sioux Falls. The high later today up around 83. Oh, Monday morning at 816. That means it's time for
0: Food Safety Monday at 816. As we do every Monday.
1: Sure.
0: At 816. Food and Drug Administration has upgraded an egg recall.
1: Wait, does that mean it got better or worse?
0: Worse.
1: Oh.
0: They've upgraded it. That's a good point. They've upgraded it to the highest risk level.
1: Okay.
0: The FDA declared it's a class one recall, citing the possibility that consuming 1.6 million eggs could cause serious health consequences or death. Let me go back. 1.6 million eggs are affected, not eating 1.6 million eggs could make you sick, because that seems obvious.
1: No, I think both are true.
0: According to the latest update, nearly 98 people have been sickened across 17 states with 26 hospitalizations. No deaths have been reported. Here's what I do. Huh. This is a little tip I'm going to pass along to you for eggs.
1: Okay, your secret to eggs.
0: When I get eggs at the store, when I get home, I rinse them.
1: Okay.
0: And then I just eat them all whole. I just pop them all in, uncracked.
1: No, that's not advice.
0: Right,
1: it's like Rocky, but dumber.
0: And then
1: just down the gullet.
0: Yep.
1: No chewing?
0: And then right in.
1: What happens when you poop?
0: Well, the worst part is when Diane buys an 18-pack instead of a dozen, because I'm not prepared.
1: You got to go to town.
0: The recalled products were sold. You know what I mean? The recalled products were sold under several brands, including Kroger, Brookshire's, Country Morning, Simple Truth, and Sunups.
1: Okay.
0: As well as various bulk grade A and grade double A eggs.
1: Well, that doesn't clarify.
0: It's not helpful at all.
1: No.
0: Illness usually occurs within 12 to 72 hours after eating the eggs.
1: All right.
0: And the sell-by or best-buy dates are between July 20th, 2026 and August 17th, 2026. Well, I'm safe because I know all of mine are way older than that.
1: Yeah, I mean, I shouldn't be eating the ones I have, but right. I did.
0: You just got to...
1: What? Recalls. Mm-hmm. Help me out here. Maybe I'm misunderstanding something. All the eggs come from the same place, right?
0: Well,
1: why do they have these eggs, and specifically these eggs?
0: These 1.6 million.
1: So, but they're sold under 20 different brand names. Why? What are we doing? Wouldn't recalls, and they seem to be more prevalent than ever.
0: They're tricking us.
1: Well, what I'm saying, for their sake, wouldn't it be easier if it was just one? Now they have to worry about all the different brand names. They're eggs, for crying out loud. Just come up with one name, sell them under that name. We would all understand. Chicken butt nuggets. Just it's like a generic term. Wouldn't that be easier for everybody? Tell me I'm wrong.
0: I don't picture the same thing as you.
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1: KTWB.
0: We got a little traffic update for you.
1: Yeah, we've been dealing with the slow traffic on I-29. Now southbound is the problem.
0: Yeah, just talked to a driver who said if you're headed, it's at the Renner Corner, if you're headed south on I-29, get off at Baltic if you haven't gotten there yet. But if you're not to Del Rapids yet, get off at Del Rapids instead. It's back
1: correct.
0: Up. Almost all the way to Del Rapids. So if you're headed
1: or
0: this
1: take the
0: way,
1: back way into Crooks and drive to the interstate that way. I mean, there are options, but I-29 southbound right now from what we can see, like the Baltic exit all the way down to Renner.
0: Uh-huh. And he
1: pretty
0: said,
1: much at a standstill.
0: He said it was to the Del Rapids exit almost. So make sure you know, whatever. Unless you got time. Unless you're at work and you're like on
1: or
0: the clock.
1: Or it's a Monday and you don't feel like being somewhere.
0: Yeah.
1: Hey, you got a good excuse.
0: You heard on the Chris and Doc show, there was a day I was stuck in that. I was past the Baltic exit, so I was just stuck.
1: Weird. You live in Canton, so I'm not really sure what you're doing over
0: busy
1: there.
0: Busy morning this morning.
1: Didn't you move to Harrisburg like 5 years ago?
0: We had a thing.
1: Drive careful.

0: We would like to recreate a little bit of that song. You do your part.
1: There's a lot of sounds going on.
0: I don't know why the record company said no. We're not going to send you any more music.
1: No, we can't. Especially Bailey Zimmerman. You can no more of that.
0: Big Country 92.5.
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0: 8:30. Good morning. It's the Chris and Doc Show.
1: 65 and mostly clear now. 83 the high later on today. Traffic still tied up southbound on I-29.
0: Mm-hmm.
1: Pretty much from the Del Rapids exit to the Renner exit. If you're heading southbound, we suggest you reroute.
0: The incident is at the Renner exit.
1: Right, but now traffic backed up enough that a lot of people coming into town at this time of day. By town, Sioux Falls, from the north. So
0: this might be slow. We might. Let's get to the border. Keep North Dakota out. Let's just close it at North Dakota.
1: It's a long way, man.
0: Let's just close it there just in case. I don't want those people down here. I don't like them. You ever met them? They're terrible, people.
1: Don't want to say anything at this point.
0: Gross.
1: How about Ryan Kelly in today's entertainment update?
0: Yeah, she's gross too.
2: Not that long ago, I was getting off the bus from Alabama. Everybody thinks I'm just a flash in the pan.
3: You can do this.
2: I know.
4: Heroes actress Hayden Panettiere died yesterday at the age of 36. It happened in an apartment in Greenville, South Carolina. Police are actively investigating her death. Her big role was her cheerleader on NBC's Heroes. She was also in Nashville at the 4th and 6th Scream movies. Congratulations to Elizabeth Olsen, who welcomed her first child with hubby Robbie Arnett. Spider-Man Brand New Day has now reached $2 billion globally. No surprise, it still leads the U.S. box office. And Johnny Depp in talks for Pirates of the Caribbean 6. A purse used by Estelle Getty. Sophia from the Golden Girls sold for $192,000. She had purchased the bag herself while thrift shopping. Hudson Westbrook just announced his next album, Made You Look. It'll be out November 6th. 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I'm Ryan Kelly.
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7: Mostly sunny skies today. Pretty pleasant weather. Our high temperature at 83 with a southwesterly wind at 5 to 15. For the overnight, scattered showers and thunderstorms expected. Our low temperature at 60. The rain chance tomorrow will be best early in the morning, and then skies becoming partly sunny and a high near 80. From the Storm Center at Kevinland TV, I'm meteorologist Brian Karstens.
8: From the Kello.com News Center, I'm Tom Rooney. You could say the house was full at a Vera McKinnon hospital in July. The hospital set a new record for the number of births in July, 264, compared to the old record for 1 month of 230. July 14th was the busiest day with 13 births. Just in time, a new women's and children's tower will open at the hospital next year. A new documentary on homelessness puts the focus on Sioux Falls next week. 24 Hours on 8th Street will be shown at the State Theater next week. Proceeds will go to nonprofit agencies that combat the problem in Sioux Falls. And it's a chance of a lifetime to play golf with a tour professional. ARP South Dakota is one of the sponsors of this year's Sanford International PGA Champions Tournament. ARP is sponsoring the Go for the Green sweepstakes, which will allow three people to play with a Tour of Champions pro. From the Kello.com News Center, I'm Tom Rooney.
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1: Mostly clear in 65 now, downtown Sioux Falls. 83 for a high this afternoon.

0: Where are you going? We have things to do. 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
1: I've been trying to leave for
2: KGWB.
1: Like
2: the- Every time I get up, we start a new conversation. It's three times in a row now. I've had to go to the bathroom for an hour.
0: It's been terrible. It's terrible in here. No wonder he's dancing. It's 8:45. Good morning.
2: 65 and mostly clear in Sioux Falls. By the way, oh, that's true. 83 the high for this afternoon. Let me check traffic one more time before we get out of here.
0: Is that where you were going? Were you going to look outside?
2: I have special traffic cameras. I-29 southbound still backed up. And it doesn't look like they still have the southbound lane to I-29 closed at this point.
0: Okay.
2: Trying to reroute people, but that means traffic pretty slow on I-29 southbound. At the Renner corner, but it's all the way backed up. Looks like at least if you can get off at the Baltic exit.
0: At the Renner exit, we should say. We should clarify Renner
2: not
0: exit.
2: Not in versus, Renner, right. Not right. Under. Sorry, I-29. Yeah. At the Renner exit, or if you can swing through Del Rapids, maybe. But you may want to reroute if you're heading south on I-29.
0: I would, if I were, let's see, if I lived, let's say I lived just outside of Madison. I'm just not going to work today. I'm just going to go, yeah, did you hear about the...
2: Well, no, you can just come in, go through Colton, will get you right down to the interstate.
0: What?
2: Oh, I'm sorry.
0: I can't get to work today. And if I were, ooh, what if I... Unless I were selling something, if I were, what if, like, if my job, if I had in my car, I had a bunch of stuff that I had to bring in to get money for, I'd probably go. You know what I mean?
2: But if I'm working for somebody else.
0: Right. But if I don't have to be there, I'm going to say it's the, yeah, you know how it goes.
2: Long story short, excuse or no excuse, if you're on I-29 southbound, just north of Sioux Falls, you may want to reroute.
0: And this is a private note to the people that are calling right now.
2: Yeah.
0: Well, hang on, stay there because we want to know. But every time we've talked about this, the phone has started to ring, and every time it's someone who's...
2: That's because there's a lot of cars sitting in traffic right now on I-29
0: sure
2: southbound.
0: Sure is. So just, you know, just enjoy yourself.
2: We see you. We appreciate you.
0: We speak your name. I guess we don't, because we don't know.
2: We don't know their name yet.
0: But yeah, just enjoy. Just be zen about it. You can go. If you're stuck in that, just hang out and have fun. Roll down the window. Get to know your neighbor.
2: I urge you to be careful, though, because little accidents are now popping up because of the traffic. So we don't want to. We don't need more people involved in accidents this morning. Just take your time, especially I-29 southbound. Please.
0: Be careful out there.
2: This concludes
0: take
2: this.
0: Take care of each other.
2: Public service announcement.
0: Love one another.
2: Get out and dance. Turn the radio off.
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0: We have an update. As we were talking there, I said the person calling was going to be talking, and he said, yeah, it's open now.
2: As he said that,
0: it's all right.
2: Refreshed, and yeah.
0: So
2: I-29 southbound back open. There's a lot of traffic to filter through that intersection at the Renner corner, at the Renner off-ramp.
0: But everything we just said, ignore it.
2: No, you can still get out and dance. Be ready. Stay close to the car.
0: Everything was going fine. They had the road back open, and then
2: one
0: for
2: guy
0: some reason,
2: dancing.
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2: Thank you, Chris. Today's Dumb Dumb comes from St. Asaph, Devonshire, North Wales.
0: Yeah, I know. I mean, I knew where that
2: not
0: was.
2: Even close. You know how sometimes you think something is funny, but no one else does?
0: Yes.
2: Chris, you know what I mean. 26-year-old Leon Gillespie has found out his fate after being arrested for what we assume he thought was a practical joke.
0: Mm-hmm.
2: Back in June, Leon was arrested after, oh boy, dressing up as the Grim Reaper, climbing up on top of the roof of a hospital, and just standing there, staring at staff and visitors and patients.
0: It's a solid bit.
2: His costume was pretty detailed and pretty convincing, right down to some kind of long blade that sure looked like a real scythe.
0: Mm-hmm.
2: Leon was charged with causing a nuisance or disturbance without reasonable excuse.
0: Sure.
2: Last week, he pleaded guilty and has to pay a $300 fine.
0: Wow.
2: It's unclear why he did it. Well, I can only think of two reasons. One, he thought it'd be funny.
0: Mm-hmm.
2: Or two, he was there to collect people's souls.
0: Maybe.
2: When they died. It had to be one, right? I mean, a hospital is a logical choice if you really are the Grim Reaper. But I'm fairly certain the Grim Reaper's first name is not Leon. Leon Gillespie. Don't get me wrong. It was funny. But mean. And you are Doc's Dumb Dumb of the Day.
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0: Big Country 92.5 KTWB. I knew it. I knew you, Taylor Swift. We're stepping into a great Monday. That Vikings win yesterday. Field goal victory over the Giants. We're going to be at home next weekend. We've got Baltimore. And if your retirement plans are centered around winning the Powerball, grab a ticket if you haven't already. Tonight's jackpot, $35 million. Going to be in the 80s through Saturday. Today's top temp, 86. And next up, Shaboozy's Good News.
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Big Country, 92.5 KTWB. If you're a bootlegger, that is a member of Luke Combs' fan club, you can get tickets before everybody else to his April 10th show at U.S. Bank Stadium. Bootleggers get them Wednesday. They go on sale for general public Friday. So much.

Big Country, 92.5, KTWB, blowing out tickets all week long on the Chris and Doc Show to Gary Allen. A week from Thursday, he'll be at the Washington Pavilion. Congratulations, Corey Heiss, today's winner. Now, John Pardee.

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1: 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That's our California cowboy, John Party. Shocking, sad news in today's entertainment update. 36-year-old Hayden Panettiere died over the weekend, what we know so far. And on a lighter note, Hudson Westbrook announced a new album. You can hear the title track. 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We'll take a closer look at that weather next. And Bailey Zimmerman gets us back to another long set of commercial-free number one country.
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16: Partly cloudy skies today. Our high temperature 83 with a southwesterly wind at 5 to 15. For tonight, scattered showers and thunderstorms around the region. Low temperature at 60. And tomorrow, northeasterly wind. That rain chance is best in the early morning with an afternoon high right around 80. From the Storm Center at Kibble Land TV, I'm meteorologist Brian Karstens.

Country, 92.5 KTWB, hooking you up all week long with tickets to Riley Green, who's at the Denny Friday. More on that coming up. First, Lainey Wilson's latest.

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Riley Green at the Denny. And you can win tickets today, tomorrow, all week long with Robert Honk in the afternoon. Country and She Knows It. Here's Luke Bryan.

0: Big Country, 92.5 KTWB Country, and she knows it. It's Luke Bryan. I'm Ryan Kelly. Five cars discontinued after 2026. Kind of surprising. I guess everything comes to an end, though, right? Tesla's Model S, the Toyota GR Supra, and that's ending because they're BMW partnership is done. Jaguar F-Pace. And here's the deal. Jaguar is going to an all-electric lineup. Volkswagen ditching their electric SUV and bye-bye Ford Escape. Next up, Stella Lefty's Boston and Thomas Rhett.
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Don't forget, if you're a bootlegger, you can get tickets to the April 10th Luke Combs show at US Bank Stadium. General on sale is going to be Friday. Lauren Elena here with Chase Matthew.

0: Big Country, 92.5 KTWB, All My Exes. That's Lauren, Elena, and Chase Matthew. On socials over the weekend, there was definitely a trend. I saw so many kiddos moving into dormitories. 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Kenny Chesney is coming up. Zach John King's Get to Drinkin'. 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
10: Big Country weather.
11: Mostly sunny skies today. Pretty pleasant weather. Our high temperature at 83 with a southwesterly wind at 5 to 15. For the overnight, scattered showers and thunderstorms expected. Our low temperature at 60. The rain chance tomorrow will be best early in the morning, and then skies becoming partly sunny and a high near 80. From the Storm Center at Kettleland TV, I'm meteorologist Brian Karstens.

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Looking for something to do tonight? Mondays at McKinnon Park. 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

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Riley Green, Friday at the Premier Center. I'll tell you how you can win tickets all week long. After John Morgan, here's Kid Myself.

0: Big Country, 92.5, KTWB, Kid Myself, that's John Morgan. All right, going to be an awesome weekend. We're getting it started Friday night with Riley Green at the Premier Center. Justin Moore is special guest. Tickets, you can grab them under the concerts page at ktwb.com, or you can win them. That's right, Robert Hawk is giving them away today through Friday. I'm Ryan. I've got Josh Ross coming up. Should be a beautiful day here in the Sioux Empire. Partly cloudy and 86.
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Luke Combs, April 10th, U.S. Bank Stadium. If you're a bootlegger, a member of his fan club, you can get tickets starting Wednesday. Everybody else, Friday at 10 a.m.

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Pretty huge news for Hudson Westbrook fans. He announced a new album, and I'll tell you where you can find the title track. After Painted You Pretty, Hudson Westbrook on KTWB.

0: Big Country 92.5 KTWB Painted You Pretty, Hudson Westbrook. His album Made You Look is coming out November 6th. 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
9: Big Country weather.
10: Partly cloudy skies this afternoon. High of 83. Southwest winds 5 to 15 miles per hour. We'll watch for evening and overnight showers and thunderstorms. 60, the overnight low. Tomorrow will be partly sunny. We can start the day with a couple of isolated showers and thunderstorms. We'll reach a high of 80 with a light northeast wind. Front of Kettle Land, Live Doppler Storm Center, I'm Scott Muntz.

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Happy Monday. How about those Vikes? Next up, we're going to be at home on Saturday hosting the Ravens. Dan and Shay, this is Say So.

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KTWB, you'll be at the Premier Center Friday night with Justin Moore. Win tickets all week long with Robert Plock in the afternoon. Think, is he drunk? Riley Green.

0: Big Country, 92.5 KTWB. That's Riley Green, Think As You Drunk. Again, win tickets every day this week with Robert Honk in the afternoon. Handful of schools starting this week. We've got classes tomorrow beginning in Baltic, Coleman, Egan, Flandreau, Harrisburg. The big kids, 9 through 12, O'Gorman and T area. Here are a couple of things to help set your kids up great for the school year. Set a routine. Bedtime. This is critical, right? And it's hard when it's still so light outside. But set bedtime 15 minutes earlier each night until you get to that perfect time. Get annual checkups, make healthy lunches, and encourage your kids to move. They're in their desk all day, so make sure they're getting some exercise. And good luck. Excited for another school year. Jordan Davis is coming up next on KTWB.
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Can you hook me up with somebody in Texas? I finally got an answer. We're not going to get the Ella Langley Dandelion Honey Kolsch beer here. It was exclusively released in Texas or Oklahoma. 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

0: 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Today's high, 86. Should be a beautiful night, though, for Mogan's Heroes. They'll start performing at McKinnon Park at 7:30.
1: He's a ranch hand in a pinch, man. Hotter than the red on the cattle brand. Because she's a gold digger with a quick trigger. A cast iron skillet swinging lid flipper. Now he's a double wide on the county line. Sipping on a six-pack of Lone Star Light. She did him dirty, took him to

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1: Big Country, 92.5 KTWB. That's Horseback from Cody Johnson. We're waiting to hear more. Just a tragedy over the weekend. Hayden Panettiere died at the age of 36, and she was such an advocate for mental health. And I was, well, all these things are coming up on socials in the feeds. And I was just watching an interview where she has said, you know what, I have had major mental health issues. I've shared them, and hopefully I leave this world a better place. I mean, never expecting this, right? You can hear what we know so far in my entertainment update at KTWB.com. Fun fishing event happening this week, Thursday at Lake Lorraine. I'll tell you about that. And we'll check that forecast coming up in just a sec.
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12: Big Country weather.
13: Partly cloudy skies today, high of 83. Low southwest wind 5 to 15 miles per hour. We'll watch for evening and overnight showers and thunderstorms. We'll fall to 60 for a low. And for tomorrow, partly sunny. We can start the day with some rain. Otherwise, expect a high temperature of 80 with a light northeast wind. Bernie Kettleland, Live Doppler HD, Storm Center. I'm Scott Blunt.

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It's going to be Thursday at Lake Lorain from 6 to 7:30. Don't have any gear, don't worry. They're going to supply rods and reels.

0: Big Country, 92.5 KTWB. That is Kane Brown. Woman, it's been a week. It's Monday. Holy cow, has it been a Monday. 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It's a Red Bull Dragonberry. 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It sounds amazing. My name is Ryan. I'm in for Tom. Coming up next, Zach Brown Band and Kenny Chesney.
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Country 92.5 KTWB September 25th. His new album comes out, Silver Sands Marina. He'll be on the Today Show, and he's expected to make an announcement there. Could it be a return to the Sphere? Here's Ken.

0: Big Country 92.5 KTWB. We cannot wait for Friday's show at the Premier Center. Riley Green with Justin Moore. And you can win tickets every day this week with Robert Hawk in the afternoon.
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0: Big Country, 92.5 KTWB. That is Ben By Now, the latest from Morgan Wallen. It's going to be a beautiful night to head out to McKinnon Park. It's a Monday at McKinnon, live music from Morgan's Heroes. We're going to get to that forecast for our start of the work and school week coming up here in a sec. Reminder, if you want to potentially wake up to $35 million. Get your Powerball ticket. That is the value of tonight's drawing. This afternoon with Robert Hawk, who will be blasting through these studio doors here in any second. He's giving away tickets all week long to Riley Green, who's going to be at the Premier Center on Friday.
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15: Big Country Weather.
16: Partly cloudy skies this afternoon, high of 83. Southwest winds 5 to 15 miles per hour. We'll watch for evening and overnight showers and thunderstorms. 60, the overnight low. Tomorrow will be partly sunny. We can start the day with a couple of isolated showers and thunderstorms. We'll reach a high of 80 with a light northeast wind. Front of Kettle Land, live Doppler Storm Center, I'm Scott Montes.

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There's a viral video going around about our town. Let's rap about Sioux Falls after Taylor Swift.

0: Big Country 92.5 KTWB, Taylor Swift with I Knew It, I Knew You. Did you see that viral video from Austin and Colin? They posted it this weekend on social media where the guys made an entire rap about Sioux Falls. 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

0: awesome. I love how just deeply rooted in the community this rap was. And it really hammered the nail on the head. And that Gigglebees reference, are you kidding me? That's twice in the same weekend that I've been thinking about Gigglebees. First, it was this song. And then Chris and Doc posted that photo with Wilbur on the KTWB Facebook. Ah, Big so country. Cool. 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
1: Big Country 92.5 KTWB. Riley Green plays the Denny Sanford Premier Center this Friday night. Justin Moore is going to be opening for him. Have you been waiting on tickets for the show? Boo! You didn't plan ahead. But hey, you know what? It's really great if you're caller five. You're going to get two tickets to go to the show when we play a game of Ya or Nah about album titles. 605-274-9250 for a pair of tickets to this Friday's show. Riley Green, Justin Moore at the Premier Center. It's going to be awesome. Let's play Ya or Nah.

0: Country, 92.5 KTWB Jelly Roll with his latest called Hands Up. Robert Hawk here, Riley Green, Justin Moore are playing the Premier Center Friday night. Giving away a pair of tickets to go to the show. I'm currently hanging out here with Tanner from Sioux Falls. Now, Tanner, who are you more excited to see, Riley Green or Justin Moore?
1: Oh, I think Riley Green's going to be pretty cool. Justin Moore was actually my first concert I ever went to when I was a sophomore in high school, so... Oh, it'll be a little throwback to see him again, but...
0: Yeah, that sounds super exciting. Okay, well then, what I'm going to do is I'm actually going to let you pick. Do you want a Riley Green-themed game or a Justin Moore-themed game?
1: Let's do Riley Green.
0: Okay, Riley Green it is. Well, I'm going to list five of his album titles. I need you to tell me, is this an album by Riley Green or not by saying yeah or nah?
2: Oh, yeah?
3: Yeah. Yeah.
2: Oh, you betcha, yeah.
3: Yeah.
1: Let's do it.
0: Okay, first up, we got Different Round here.
1: Yeah.
0: That is correct. That is his album from 2019. We're off to a great start. Let's keep this going. How about Ain't My Last Rodeo?
1: Yeah.
0: That is also correct. His album from 2023. Okay, how about an album titled Dandelion?
1: Yeah.
0: That is not. That is the title of Ella Langley's latest album. That's okay, though. We got two right, one wrong. Let's keep it going. We need to just get one more correct, okay? How about the album titled Don't Mind If I Do?
1: Yeah.
0: That is correct. His 2024 album. And then finally, let's just do this last round for fun. That's Just Me.
1: Nah.
0: Oh, it is. That is his latest album that came out this year, man. But hey, guess what? That's okay. You got... 3 out of 5 of those correct, which means you just won yourself a pair of tickets to see Riley Green and Justin Moore this Friday night at the Denny Sanford Premier Center.
1: Awesome, sweet man.
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3: Partly cloudy skies today, high of 83. Low southwest wind 5 to 15 miles per hour. We'll watch for evening and overnight showers and thunderstorms. We'll fall to 60 for a low. And for tomorrow, partly sunny. We can start the day with some rain. Otherwise, expect a high temperature of 80 with a light northeast wind. For Kettle Land Live Doppler HD Storm Center, I'm Scott Bunce.

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We're right in your pocket with your car keys and that 3-month-old breath mint. 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

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This drink is teaming up with this breakfast for adults only. It'll get you buzzed. I'll tell you more after the latest from Ella Langley on Big Country.

0: Big Country 92.5 KTWB. That is Ella Langley with her song Loving Life. Again, that is her latest. Buzzball and Pop-Tarts are collaborating. Yeah, that's real life. I'm Robert Hawk, and I love coconut Buzzball mixed with a Mountain Dew Baja Blast. It is tropical greatness. But Buzzball they're going to be releasing two Pop-Tart flavors. One is frosted cinnamon sugar, and the other one is frosted s'mores, which that's incredible. That is so cool. Now we can get drunk while enjoying a toasted breakfast classic. Now, this one is definitely better when chilled instead of toasted. So don't let the kids see this, though. You don't need them thinking that it's going to be like their morning breakfast. But definitely something fun to drink, too. You know what they say? It's crazy good. Crazy good. Speaking of drinks, Post Malone, Pour Me a Drink, coming up next.
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1: 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Kristinuck's brain squeeze question is getting out of control. They're asking the same question for the 18th day tomorrow morning at 7. 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

Country 92.5 KTWB. Today's OMG fun fact of the day will have you thinking about these coffee statistics. And these are ones you won't actually believe. I'm having a tough time believing them too. We'll talk about it after Luke Bryan on Big Country. Denim.

0: Country 92.5 KTWB Luke Bryan with Country and She Knows It. I'm Robert Hawk with your OMG fun fact of the day. Coffee is delicious, but for as much as good coffee as there is out there, there's also a lot of bad coffee. Well, did you know 77% of people preferred instant coffee over drip coffee in a blind taste test? Blind taste test, yeah. Done by the food lab at Drexel University in Philadelphia. So apparently they use the really fancy instant coffee, not that Folgers stuff that comes in the plastic cup that you can just make like sludge with, is what I call it. So I'm not entirely sure this is like a really fair comparison for these numbers. I mean, I'm not a coffee snob, but the stuff that we have in the break room here, notoriously the worst coffee. It's so bad. But I drink it every day. Like I said, okay, so I'm not a coffee snob, but coffee that's actually pretty good, Black Rifle Coffee. That stuff's awesome. My other go-tos, Death Wish Coffee and Snow Leopard Coffee. Those are awesome. Love it. Coffee. You know what? Maybe it's time for another cup. Or maybe I'm just crazy. People are crazy. Billy Currington, he sings about them. That's going to be coming up next on KTWB.
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11: Partly cloudy skies this afternoon, high of 83. Southwest winds 5 to 15 miles per hour. We'll watch for evening and overnight showers and thunderstorms. 60, the overnight low. Tomorrow will be partly sunny. We can start the day with a couple of isolated showers and thunderstorms. We'll reach a high of 80 with a light northeast wind. Front of Kettle Land, live Doppler Storm Center, I'm Scott Muntz.

his face. Front page obituary. He was a millionaire. He left his fortune to some guy he barely knew. His kids were mad as hell.

Country 92.5 KTWB, the Heartland Country Corn Maze is open. It's the annual tradition. If you want to take a date, get lost in the corn, be caller 5. 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

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You may have heard the news of her passing last night, or maybe you woke up to this morning or throughout the day, but she was a really good actress. One of my favorites. We need to talk about her roles in movies. Gone too soon after John Morgan. Wee wee.

0: Country 92.5 KTWB. That's John Morgan with his song Kid Myself. I'm Robert Hawk. And last night we got the news that Hayden Panettiere passed away, 36 years old. There's still very little details about her passing, but it's absolutely heartbreaking. No matter if you believe it's a conspiracy or it was from something else, regardless, she is no longer with us. And this really hits close to home. I grew up watching Bring It On, All or Nothing. That's a movie that I quote almost every single day. I love her role in Ice Princess and, of course, A Bug's Life. One of my favorite movies ever. She plays Dot in A Bug's Life, if you didn't know. Not to mention her roles in other iconic movies like Remember the Titans, that TV show Heroes, and, of course, in the Scream franchise. Oh, my goodness. She rules in pretty much every movie she's in. She's also in a bunch of video games I really like, too. My wife likes these games, Kingdom Hearts 1 and 2. She's in an amazing game called Until Dawn. That game rocks. So awesome. So may Hayden Panettiere rest in peace. She was absolutely an amazing actress. Gone too soon. You know, these celebrity deaths, they really make me think about my own life and my own mortality. Especially when they're only a couple years older than I am. It gets kind of scary out there, so just make sure you hug a loved one and make sure you let all your friends know and all your families know that you appreciate them, that you love them. We got Josh Ross. He's going to be coming up next on KTWB.
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The segment is still sponsored, but I felt like it would have been in poor taste to do a giveaway right after our last break. So it's time to hook you up with a $25 gift card to 49th Street Liquor. They've got all the beer, wine, and spirit needs in their large, clean, spacious store on 49th in Minnesota. 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

0: Country 92.5 KTWB Hawks Highlights, brought to you by 49th Street Liquor. I'm here with Julie from Sioux Falls. Now, Julie, did you watch any, have you watched any good movies recently?
1: No, not really. Just working a lot.
0: Oh, very nice. What did you end up doing this weekend?
1: My daughter, she turned 13.
0: Oh, very cool. Well, happy birthday to your daughter. That's awesome.
1: Thanks.
0: Well, you are caller 5, which means you just got yourself a $25 gift card to go to 49th Street Liquor.
1: Perfect. Thank you.

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You ever do this? Big Country, 92.5 KTWB. The D23 Expo, the Disney Expo, took place this weekend, and there was so much news that released just this weekend surrounding Disney. We'll talk about some of it after John Party.

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1: Big Country 92.5 KTWB John Party with Boots Off. I'm Robert Hawk. D23 is Disney's big annual expo that showcases everything they've got in the works for the next handful of years. It gets us excited about upcoming releases this year and future endeavors. So what was showcased this weekend? Let's talk strictly movies and TV shows. We can go in depth about all of these because there were tons of information released. There's also new changes to the parks, video games, and so much more. But for comprehension's sake, TV shows and movies, Pixar is working on Coco 2, slated for 2029, set a few years after the original with Ernesto de la Cruz, out for revenge. Maybe it'll top the original. I doubt it, though. That's like a top three Pixar movie ever. Incredibles 3, slated for summer 2028, Violet and Dash stepping up as real superheroes while Mr. Incredible takes a backseat. And the new Disney Pixar movie Gatto, starring Mark Ruffalo as a cat caught up in a feline crime boss in Venice, Italy. That'll be fun. Looks awesome. Releases in March of this next year. In animated Disney movie news, The Simpsons Movie 2 is going to be out next September. Not this year, next year. Footage shown almost makes it look like that game Simpsons Hit and Run, which is really fun. Frozen 3 takes place 8 years after Frozen 2, releases November next year. Zootopia 3 is in development, and Oswald the Lucky Rabbit is finally getting a movie. The last thing he was in was a video game called Epic Mickey, and before that was a short film in 1927. Oh, and the Bluey movie is getting a 3D render, so that's really weird. I don't like that. They also introduced a new original IP called Clay, Kieran Culkin in an original story hitting theaters in 2028. And in TV series news, Percy Jackson season 3 coming out this November, Vision Quest is in October, and Kingdom Hearts is getting a TV series. Also, Kingdom Hearts 4 had a ton of stuff too. Oh, and Princess Diaries 3 also officially in production. It's taken a lot more work than they originally intended. So that's a lot, and not even scratching the surface of all the Disney news that happened over the weekend. So let's take a break from all those updates. Let's keep rocking out. We got Miranda Lambert, Dan and Shay, Morgan Wallen all coming up next.
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9: Showers and thunderstorms could be with us overnight, and they could pack a punch with some strong winds, maybe even some hail. Overnight low 62. Tomorrow, partly cloudy skies, some numerous rain showers, especially early in the day. 81 with a northeast breeze 5 to 10. Wednesday, partly cloudy, more rain showers, and 78. From the Storm Center, I'm meteorologist Jay Trollback.

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The McCrossin Boys Ranch Extreme Challenge event rodeo takes place on Saturday, 5 o'clock. The gates are open at 3:30. The pre-show kicks off at 4, and the rodeo starts at 5. And you can win a 4-pack of tickets. You, the family, or 3 friends. Whatever you want to do. You get 4 passes to go this Saturday. 605-274-9250. Caller 5 gets to go.

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92.5 KTWB. Today's 515 Funny is going to have you laughing about vocabulary in school. Are you really good at spelling? Well, neither is he. We'll laugh about it after Riley Green, Think As You Drunk on Big Country.

0: Country 92.5 KTWB. That's Riley Green. Think as you drunk. That's my summer anthem here on Big Country. Love it. Currently 5:15 and it's 84 and sunny. It doesn't feel too hot though. It's not like miserable, which is nice. And it is back to school season, and that is the theme for today's 5:15 funny. Are you good at vocabulary? It's a life skill that is honorable, one that you need. So let's laugh about it. Brian Regan talking about spelling in school.
1: I remember my teacher asked me, Brian, what's the I before E rule? I before E, always. So she explains it. No, Brian, it's I before E, except after C. And when sounding like A is a neighbor in way. And on weekends and holidays and all throughout May, and you'll always be wrong no matter what you say. Brian, how do you make a word a plural? You put a S at the end of it. When? On weekends and holidays. So she asks this kid who knew everything, Irwin, what is he plural for ox? Oxen. The farmer used his oxen. Brian, what? Brian, what's the plural for box? Boxing. I bought 2 boxing of donuts. Let's try another one. Irwin, what is the plural for goose? Geese. I saw a flock of geese. Brian, what's the plural for moose? Moosin'. I saw a flock of moosin'. Brian, you're an imbecile. Imbecilin'. What, are you speaking German, Brian? German. Germaine. Jackson. Jackson 5. Tito. Brian, what the hell are you talking about? Oh, no.
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Big Country, 92.5 KTWB. He's coming back one more time to play this iconic role. He's got one last adventure in him. I'll tell you exactly who it is after the latest from Laura Elena and Chase Matthew. Another

0: Big Country 92.5 KTWB, the latest from Laura and Elena, Chase Matthew together, called All My Exes. Robert Hawk here, and someone who doesn't want to think about their exes is Harrison Ford as Indiana Jones. He's going to be playing Indiana Jones one more time, but not in the movie. It'll be for the new Disney World ride, Indiana Jones and the Myth of the Jade Serpent. They made the announcement this weekend that Indiana Jones ride is going to be officially coming to Disney World, which we all kind of knew about, but also finally, oh, that's like the best ride at Disneyland. So finally, Walt Disney World in Florida is going to get a version of it. So how exactly is Harrison Ford getting involved? He's the actual model for the new animatronic. Whew. That's a close one. Glad they're not announcing another movie. Yeah, like, did you even bother with Indiana Jones 5? Five. Who are they kidding? It's a trilogy. It is a perfect trilogy. I love the Indiana Jones trilogy. It's a trilogy. 4 and 5 do not exist. Those are not real life movies.
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11: Chance of showers and thunderstorms overnight, and some could be strong. Strong winds, hail possible. Our overnight low 62. Tomorrow, partly cloudy. Some lingering showers, mainly during the morning. 81 the high. Southeast breeze 5 to 10. Wednesday, partly cloudy. More scattered rain showers. Cooler 78. From the Storm Center, Keller Land TV, I'm meteorologist Jay Trobeck.

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All right, Baltic, Coleman, Flandreau, Harrisburg, just for the high schoolers and the T area. It is a school night. I know, big bummer. But hey, don't let that bum you out too much. That means you're going to be waking up in time to listen to Chris and Doc tomorrow morning between 5 a.m. and 9. Try not to think about it tonight as you listen to Julia Kay. And remember, we've only got 4 days to hang out. So make sure you listen tomorrow afternoon between 2 and 6.

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Anywhere you go with the Big Country KTWB free mobile app.

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Big Country, 92.5 KTWB, Julia K. Monday. Has it been just a Monday? It hasn't been too bad. As far as Mondays go, I haven't minded it.

0: Big Country, 92.5 KTWB, Kane Brown and Woman, Julia Kate. Now, Kane Brown, I've seen some things on social media, a few of his concerts lately. He was doing one in Iowa last week, and a couple from originally from Nebraska got engaged. But he saw it happening during the song Thank God, and gave him a shout out for that. It was really sweet. And then the other night, he was down in New Mexico, and this little 8-year-old girl was holding up a sign asking if she could sing Thank God with him. So we brought her up, and she sang it. It was quite adorable. Yeah, you want to see it. It's all over TikTok and wherever. You can just search 8-year-old fan sings with Kane Brown. It'll be there for you. It was cute. Gives you a little something to smile about. Old Dominion coming up. Jelly Roll, Luke Bryan, all part of another long set of commercial-free number one country on KTWB.
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Tomorrow morning, yet again, Chris and Doc will have tickets for you to win to go see Gary Allen. He's at the Washington Pavilion next Thursday night, August 27th.

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Hudson Westbrook says this is his favorite song from his debut record. Painted You Pretty on Bay Country, 92.5 KTWB.

0: The Country, 92.5 KTWB, Hudson Westbrook, and Painted Your Pretty. Julia Kay, you have got yourself some tickets to win this week. One of those being tickets to see Riley Green this Friday night at the Denny Sanford Premier Center. 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You just listen to win. That's all you got to do is be listening, and he'll tell you how to win them. Your next chance coming up tomorrow afternoon. Riley Green tickets from Big Country, KTWB.
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11: Showers and thunderstorms could be with us overnight, and they could pack a punch with some strong winds, maybe even some hail. Overnight low 62. Tomorrow, partly cloudy skies, some numerous rain showers, especially early in the day. 81 with a northeast breeze 5 to 10. Wednesday, partly cloudy, more rain showers, and 78. From the Storm Center, I'm meteorologist Jay Trollback.

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